0: I think it's scary, less than intimidating. I think it's scary because, like, I'm always, like, quite a strong, I don't need shit from nobody, hyper-independent type person. But, like, I just don't feel like I can operate that forever.
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1: 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I don't know how I got here. 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

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You wanna get out? What you gonna do? You wanna get out? What you gonna do? Do you wanna get out? What you gonna do? You wanna get out? What you gonna do? Do you wanna get out? What you gonna do? You wanna get out? What you gonna do? Do you wanna get out? What you gonna do? You wanna get out?

Dex and a generator over to this wee hidden beach up in the Nile Sky. Deep down, we know we might need to escape one day. Let's just escape with music.

would sit and listen to Fields the House Cat, Groover Maru, Milo, Joe Brattle, Errol Alk and Boys Noise. It was our peace, this place. And to say, like, without music, like...

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Honestly, don't hold back with your life. 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
1: This shit is regular, man. 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

Do you know when my mum went to Israel on her honeymoon when she was pregnant with my sister, so she didn't know when she skydived?

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1: Um 12. Slow down the night. Electronic Chill Out. Auf Flux FM.